hello. 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You were good, you made it there, but as for me, I just couldn't be there as I felt myself floating in the air. But I've always been there with you, no matter what you've been through. And the good times too, like hitting homers in Little League. As you ran around the bases, your smile wasn't just you, but it was

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2: 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The songs that made me wish that it would stay with you. The love songs were useless. You thought you could.

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Trying to see things without your face. Listen to the playlist that I made for you. The songs that made me wish that it would stay.

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I feel the magic in the morning sky. It's a song I hear when the birds begin to fly. Let us drink again. We must purify the land. Let us start today.